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1: What a freaking life I have. 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

0: 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Musica di classe.
1: 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Keep it back in the day.

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Life lands a crushing blow, and once again a heart is broken, and as history repeats itself,

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1: Yes, wild is love. That's the way it goes, though. 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
1: I got a big old band on the move, shaking all the people with the groove. 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

touchdown. Told me of a time you worked with minstrel shows, traveling throughout the South.

chance in honky tonks. For my drinks and tips. But most of the time I spend behind these county bars. You see sunlight.

find words to express all the things he feels inside. But every just so often, the words of another who's truly in love seem to work out fine.